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2: Time for your Retro Rocks Long Island weather. Partly cloudy skies tonight, dropping to near 66. Tomorrow, expect mostly sunny skies with highs reaching 81.
3: With 71 and clear skies this evening, it's a really pleasant end to your Tuesday. And that gorgeous weather is sticking around to give you a fantastic start to your Wednesday morning. Right now, 71 and mostly clear in Northport.
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0: She's always listening. You know this. You've made peace with it. So put the surveillance to work. Say, Alexa, play Retro Rocks. Now she's not just recording your every move. She's doing it to a soundtrack. Zeppelin, Steely Dan, Hall & Oates, 60s through the 80s. You know, the good stuff. Retro Rocks. The only thing in your house that isn't spying on you.
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3: It seems sweet charity can leave some people with a bitter taste. United Way, the giant charity collection organization, is being sued by a number of smaller charities. They're accusing the United Way of attempting to monopolize charitable contributions in the United States.
4: Take the money and run, 'cause you found out that it wasn't hard to take the money and run.
3: Last year, the United Way dispersed more than $1 billion to various social service organizations. 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Employers say this allows them to refuse all other charities, saying, "We already gave."
5: You got to give it to me. 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

0: charity charities have grown critical of the way the United Way allocates their money. Critics say only 2% winds up aiding minority programs.
1: Pardon me, sir. Can I talk to you for a minute? Say, listen, I haven't eaten for a week. Could you give me a dime for a cup of coffee or something?
2: Nah, I ain't got no change.
1: Thank you very much, sir. Thank you. God bless you, sir.
0: There are other federations of charities that compete with United Way. They claim that United Way is forcing them out of existence by cutting off United Way funds to any social service organization that accepts money from a competing fundraiser.
3: Your cash ain't nothing but trash. Your cash ain't nothing but trash.
0: In their own defense, the United Way says a single charitable collection organization is better than many. But they deny any attempts to monopolize those collections. It's not hard to see why the dispute has gotten so intense. Disagreements often occur when organizations pass the buck.
4: You said, give me your money, please. You said, give me your money, please. You said, give me your money, please.
0: Produced by Mark Berman, I'm Richard Barna on the News Blimp.
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6: Time for your Retro Rocks Long Island weather. Partly cloudy skies tonight, dropping to near 66. Tomorrow, expect mostly sunny skies with highs reaching 81. It's a beautiful, clear evening right now, and you've got a fantastic forecast shaping up for your Wednesday commute. No jacket needed. Right now, 70 and mostly clear in Plainview.
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5: Elvis Presley turned Suspicious Minds into one of the biggest hits in 1969. But the song was first recorded by its writer, Mark James, 1 year earlier. Unfortunately, his record label didn't have the money to promote new artists, and consequently, the song didn't make the charts. Let's go back to

0: and chasing a trend, they were starting one.
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1: 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Retro Rocks.

0: out just like I pictured it. 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
1: Hey, brother. Hey, come here, Slick. 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Hey, you look hip, man. Hey, you wanna make yourself $5, man?
0: Yeah, bro.
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0: Hey. What? Huh? I don't know. What? I'm just going across the street.
2: Shut your mouth.
0: Pause, no. What I do?
3: Turn around. Put your hands behind your back. Let's go.
4: A jury of your peers having found you guilty, 10 years.
0: What?
5: Come on. Get in that cell, nigga.
0: God. No.

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Incredibly, it worked. Here's another Retro 70s classic on Retro Rock.

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0: dollar's been having a rough time on the international currency market. In recent weeks, the dollar's value has been dropping steadily in comparison to other international currencies, like the Deutsche Mark, the yen, even the beleaguered British pound.
1: Money's nothing like a newly minted pound.
2: Money, money, money, money.
3: Money makes the world go round, it makes the world go round.
0: Economists say the reason for the diminishing dollar is that the U.S. has been importing more than we've been exporting, and that's called a trade deficit.
4: What it means for consumers is that the prices of foreign goods tend to go up.
0: Frank Vargo is Director of International Economic Research for the U.S. Commerce Department.
4: When we have a trade deficit and we have a lot more dollars flowing out of the country than are being demanded, the supply of dollars exceeds the demand and the price falls.
5: Bud Wilkinson here to explain the law of supply and demand. We have all this
6: supply,
5: so we can demand whatever we want.
7: Money, money, money, money, money, money, money, money, money, money, money, money.
8: From that money machine.
0: The main reason for the growing trade deficit is imported oil.
4: We now import about $45 billion worth of oil, and that is the single largest reason why we have such a large trade deficit. We had a stronger export performance, then our trade deficit wouldn't be as large, and the dollar wouldn't be as weak.
9: Some people got to have it on my dollar.
0: With the dollar losing value, foreign goods are now more expensive in the U.S. But even those who don't buy foreign goods directly could be paying more for American products if they use foreign raw materials in their manufacture. But there's a good side to the dollar dip, too. American products become cheaper and more attractive for foreigners to buy. And if they import them, that helps improve the dollar's condition.
10: Now you can see how increased spending opportunities means harder work for everyone. And more of it, too.

Economists agree the only way to really reverse the fortunes of the dollar is to increase American exports. Until then, the dollar's just not going to be given the currency it once was.

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3: Time for your Retro Rocks Long Island weather. Partly cloudy skies tonight, dropping to near 66. Tomorrow, expect mostly sunny skies with highs reaching 81. That clear, comfortable evening feel you've got tonight is just a preview for what's ahead, with Wednesday shaping up to be a really beautiful one for you, full of sunshine and warmth. Right now, 71 and clear in Amityville.
4: All right, let's go.
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0: 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Every legend had a first hit. These are the tracks that struck gold and started it all. Let's rewind to where the magic began.
1: Released in August 1962, Sherry was the Four Seasons' first hit song. It soared to number one on the U.S. Billboard Hot 100, staying there for 5 weeks, and also reaching number eight on the U.K. singles chart, making the group an instant sensation. Here's a fun fact. Songwriter and group member Bob Gaudio wrote Sherry in about 15 minutes, originally calling it Jackie Baby in honor of then First Lady Jacqueline Kennedy, before he renamed it after a friend's daughter.
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0: They didn't need a comeback because they never left.
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0: Let's be honest. That little speaker has been listening to every word you say. Your fights, your snoring, the thing that you said about your brother-in-law. So give her something worth eavesdropping on. Say, Alexa, play Retro Rocks. And drown out their surveillance with Zeppelin, Elton, and Fleetwood Mac. 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She'll still sell your secrets to somebody. But now there's a killer soundtrack under it. Retro Rocks on Alexa, whether she likes it or not.
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0: There's a saying in law enforcement that goes, tell it to the judge. It's usually said to the defendant. But these days, the saying might often as well be, tell it to the judge and the psychiatrist.
1: This boy don't need a judge, he needs an analyst's care. It's just his neurosis that ought to be claimed. He's psychologically disturbed.
2: I'm disturbed.
3: We're disturbed, we're disturbed, we're the most disturbed.
0: Psychiatrists are wielding increasing power in the courtroom. Judges often rely on psychiatrists to evaluate everything from whether a defendant can stand trial to how long a sentence a convicted criminal should be given.
4: Easy, son. This way I can personally see that you're persecuted to the full extent of the laws.
0: Now, some people are beginning to feel psychiatrists have too much power in the courtroom. One of them is Dr. Jonas Robisher, who has a unique perspective because he's both a psychiatrist and an attorney.
5: Judges are increasingly relying on the advice of psychiatrists concerning how long a sentence to give to somebody. It leads to unequal justice. What happens now is that some defendants get psychiatric help, which gives them an excuse, and often they're treated more leniently. Other people with the same kinds of offenses aren't treated as leniently.
6: Order in the court!
7: Thank you, thank you. I want no shenanigans in my courtroom. Please bring on the first case.
0: The real problem seems to lie in court-appointed psychiatrists. These doctors report only to the judge, and often their findings are completely closed to anyone else. Sometimes this works in the defendant's favor and sometimes not, but either way, many feel this method short-circuits the interests of justice.
8: Well, that's when I decided that I wanted the law to be my friend. And anyone who hurts my friend should be beaten senseless.
0: Another problem is the credentials of court-appointed psychiatrists.
5: Many psychiatrists who work on salaries for courts, criminal justice systems, and hospitals for the criminally insane are not working on regular licenses. They're working on institutional licenses because they're not eligible for regular licenses. Almost any psychiatrist can call himself a legal psychiatrist, and the competence of psychiatrists differs a great deal.
9: You need an analyst. You need an analyst. We really must insist that you see an analyst.
0: So far, there have been no concrete attempts to diminish the power of psychiatrists in the courtroom. They play a larger and larger role, even if their job is shrinking. Tom Powell on the News Blip.
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11: Time for your Retro Rocks Long Island weather. Partly cloudy skies tonight, dropping to near 66. Tomorrow, expect mostly sunny skies with highs reaching 81. You're in for a pretty sweet Wednesday tomorrow, with sunshine and warmth making the day feel a lot smoother from the ride in to your evening plans. Right now, 70 and clear in Brentwood.
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2: On this day in 1979, Led Zeppelin score their eighth UK number one album with In Through the Outdoor. It arrives during a rough stretch. John Bonham is drinking heavily. Robert Plant is still processing the death of his son 2 years earlier. The band hasn't toured Britain since 1975. Much of the album is shaped by John Paul Jones and his keyboard arrangements, giving it a different texture than anything before it. Jimmy Page takes a less dominant role in the writing. Critics are mixed. Fans buy it in massive quantities anyway. Within weeks, it single-handedly boosts overall album sales across the music industry. It turns out to be the last studio album Led Zeppelin ever released.
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5: Last year, senators and congressmen voted themselves hefty pay increases. But in order to deflate critics of the pay hike, the salary boost was tied into a code of conduct.
6: You, who are on the road, must have a code that you can live by.
5: Among other things, the code set limits on the amount of outside money legislators can earn, set campaign contribution limits, and mandated full disclosure of personal finances.
7: I'm going to have to ask to examine your personal checks and records, I'm afraid.
8: It's good that you're afraid.
5: Well, the legislators like their pay increase just fine, but they're starting to have second thoughts about the conduct code. According to consumer lobby organization Common Cause, Congress may quietly begin trying to repeal the laws of conduct they set for themselves.
9: We can do whatever we want to.
5: Anne McBride is a Common Cause lobbyist.
10: Members of Congress, once they received their large pay raise in the last Congress, were willing to pass a code of conduct. But now that the pay raise has sort of died down, there are some members of Congress and some senators who would now like to repeal the entire code.
11: How does one start on a life of corruptness such as you've built for yourself, Mr. Mayor?
12: I used to tell malicious lies. You see, I always believed that I could build myself up by tearing others down.
5: Congressional committees are looking at ways to negate the ethics code. They want their aides to be allowed to solicit contributions for them. That's forbidden under the terms of the pay raise. They don't want to have to report any expenses picked up for them while outside the U.S., and they don't want to have to report any travel expenses others pay for here at home.
10: This means that the golfing vacations paid for by lobbyists or the hunting lodge trips would once again be okay.
13: That's America, buddy!
5: Congress has already quietly passed a law that's postponed the date for full disclosure of personal finances. The legislators who've been trying to repeal the various ethics rules have been quiet about what they're up to, but they're still hard at work trying to lay down the law.
14: Money and corruption are ruining the land. Crooked politicians betray the working man.
5: Tom Powell on the News Blimp.
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2: The Retro Rocks Long Island Weather. Overnight, partly cloudy skies, dropping to near 66. Later today, look for mostly sunny skies. Expect a high near 81. If you're up late or just getting an early start, that clear, mild air outside is just a preview of a truly easygoing and bright day coming your way. Right now, 69 and clear in Massapequa.
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1: 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Maybelline Cruises Tarkio Road, Born to be Wild, on the road to find out if a Mercedes-Benz can lowrider. Hour 2 gets stuck in traffic with Winwood, Mason, Capaldi, and Wood, then settle down to dig a little Kansas.
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7: Eric Clapton made cocaine a blues rock staple in 1977, but J.J. Cale originally wrote and recorded the song a year before in 1976. His original version featured a more laid-back groove before Clapton gave it his signature guitar-driven edge. Let's go back to...

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0: The ones who were there never stopped talking about it. 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

70s, a man could grow a mustache that frightens small animals, put on a brown turtleneck, and consider himself irresistible. And he was right. It's infuriating. 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

0: You've got a thumb, but so does a possum. The difference, you know how to work a smartphone. 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Sing it. Shout it. Whisper it like you're hiding something from your spouse. We don't care. We'll get it on the air. And if we take a little long, blame the possum. He's supposed to be helping. Retro Rocks. Your request is just one thumb away.
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0: There's no honor among thieves, but 47 states aren't taking any chances. They've established ways to discipline judges just in case they find his honor among the thieves.
1: Hear ye! Hear ye! The court's in session. The court's in session. Now, here come the judge. Here come the judge.
2: Order in the courtroom!
3: We love the law.
0: Impeachment and recall elections were the only ways to get a judge off the bench in 1960. But since that time, every state except Washington, Maine, and Mississippi have established some kind of body to judge the judges.
4: This way I can personally see that you're persecuted to the full extent of the laws.
0: These commissions investigate complaints, and in the past 4 years alone, 52 judges have been censured for their conduct or booted off the bench.
5: The actions of these vicious men are a violent stain on the community, and the full penalty of the law is hardly strong enough to deal with their ghastly crimes.
6: Bring your lawyer and I'll bring mine. Get together, we could have a bad time.
0: A Texas Supreme Court judge had over 80 charges of misconduct on file against him when he resigned. It was even alleged that the judge had conspired to murder a business associate.
7: Do you want justice?
8: Not necessarily.
0: And this same judge was later sentenced to 5 years in prison for lying to a grand jury.
9: You promise to covet property, propriety, plurality, surety, security, and not hurt the state? Say what?
10: What?
9: Take your stand.
0: Most judges who get into trouble abuse the powers of their office.
11: The police have film of Dinsdale actually nailing your head to the floor.
12: Oh yeah, he did that.
0: An Alabama judge offered leniency to a female defendants in return for sex.
11: I understand he also nailed your wife's head to a coffee table.
12: Yeah, he did that.
0: A Michigan judge ordered defendants to get haircuts exactly like his own in return for lowering their bail.
12: He was a cruel man, but fair.
0: And in New York, a judge sent the police after the courthouse coffee vendor. The handcuffed vendor was hauled into the court so the judge could complain about the quality of the coffee.
13: I want to complain.
14: You want to complain? Look at these shoes on. I had them 3 weeks and the heels are worn right through.
13: No, I want to complain.
14: If you complain, nothing happens. You might as well not bother.
13: Oh.
2: Order in the courtroom.
3: We love the law.
2: Grab your habeas corpus.
3: Order in the courtroom.
0: People with complaints about judges now can have their day in court. And instead of telling it to the judge, they find the judicial conduct commissions are ready to listen when someone wants to tell them about the judge.
3: Order in the court!
15: Thank you, thank you. I want no shenanigans in my courtroom. Please bring on the first key.
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17: The Retro Rocks Long Island Weather. Overnight, partly cloudy skies, dropping to near 66. Later today, look for mostly sunny skies. Expect a high near 81. Even overnight, you can feel that warmth lingering, and it's just a taste of what's to come, making your workday commute a comfortable one today. Right now, 69 and clear in Belmore.
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3: Well, there she is. 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

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The 70s had a lot of explaining to do and refused to do any of it. 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

0: authorities have always claimed rock and roll can make people deaf. Well, now they're saying rock and roll can make people blind, too. The Food and Drug Administration warns the laser light shows used by many rock groups are a hazard to the eyes.
1: Part of the purpose of the laser light beam rock shows is to create a startling and striking and spectacular sorts of displays of light. And one of the ways that one does that is to bounce these beautiful beams of blue and green and yellow light around. But the levels of light are harmful if they somehow reach a person's eye.
2: Laser beam, in my dreams. Laser beam, in my dreams.
0: Michael Schaefer of the FDA says the powerful laser light show beams, if reflected into the eye, can damage the retina. The FDA is now trying to assess the size of the problem.
1: There are instances where we have gone to shows that use laser light and measured laser light at levels that are very, very clearly very dangerous.

0: No one as yet has had eye damage linked directly to viewing laser light shows, but medical authorities worry there could have been injuries that went unreported.
1: It's conceivable that there are some kinds of injuries that may have occurred that we don't know about, or that the people who have incurred the injuries would not think to report because they didn't know that they may have been caused by a laser light when they were at a rock show.

0: The government has regulations that laser manufacturers must adhere to. But once the lasers have been bought, there are no controls over their use.
1: And let me level with you. This stuff can give you brain damage.
0: In the old days, many rock musicians were considered eyesores. But this is the first time there's ever been any medical evidence to back that charge up. Ben Manila on the News Blimp.
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3: The Retro Rocks Long Island weather. Overnight, partly cloudy skies, dropping to near 66. Later today, look for mostly sunny skies. Expect a high near 81. That mild overnight air is going to make for a smooth start to your day, and it looks like a truly pleasant one ahead for the island. Right now, 68 and clear in Bethpage.
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0: 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You'll understand why in about 4 seconds.
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2: Before they ruled the charts,
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3: Released in May of 1979, Roxanne was the first hit song by The Police. It peaked at number 32 on the U.S. Billboard Hot 100 and number 12 on the U.K. singles chart when re-released in 1979, becoming their breakthrough track. Here's a fun fact. The song was inspired by a trip to Paris, where Sting saw prostitutes near the hotel. He originally wrote the song as a tango, and you can actually hear him laughing in the intro because he accidentally sat on a piano key while recording.
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0: Americans who don't like the way things are going have one avenue of complaint no one else does. They can write to their congressman or woman.
1: Well, I called my congressman and he said, "Vote."
2: I'd like to help you, son, but you're too young to vote.
0: But that doesn't necessarily mean the legislators will ever see the letter. The fact is, they probably won't.
3: Send me a postcard, drop me a line, stating point of view.
4: I want to complain.
5: You want to complain? Look at these shoes on. I had them 3 weeks and the heels are worn right through.
4: No, I want to complain.
5: If you complain, nothing happens. You might as well not bother.
4: Oh.
0: Last year, members of Congress received more than 80 million pieces of mail, and a good many of those were letters from concerned constituents. I'm gonna

0: With the glut of congressional mail, legislators long ago turned over the task of reading and replying to letters to office assistants and computers. Secretaries scan the letters and tell the computers which paragraphs to insert for stock replies.
1: We just slide the card in the slot here.
0: The letters can promise to assist them in some routine matter or thank them for their concern.
2: Thank you very much.
0: Or perhaps tell the constituents in the legislator's name that he needs more time to shape a proper reply.
2: You'll be getting a handsome simulfax copy of your own words in the mail soon.
1: No.
2: And my reply.
0: Don Norvello knows the ins and outs of writing to the government from first-hand experience.
3: Flattery always is a good way to go. If you write something maybe very unique to them or something, a letter of flattery, you saw them at a Kiwanis Club in Dubuque or something, you know, you might get a personal little note back, but most of the time you won't. You'll just get a form.
0: Mr. Norvello carried on a lengthy correspondence with numerous government agencies under the pen name of Laszlo Tote. His bizarre letters, along with the government's bizarre responses, were published in a book called The Laszlo Letters. Congress members who represent sparsely populated areas can still manage a personal reply every now and again. But for many citizens who write to their congresspersons, the situation may be less than letter perfect. Ben Manila on the News Blimp.
4: The Retro Rocks Long Island weather. Overnight, partly cloudy skies, dropping to near 66. Later today, look for mostly sunny skies. Expect a high near 81. If you're waking up early, it's a super comfortable start to your Wednesday with clear skies and mild air. That easy feeling will stick around all day with plenty of sunshine warming things up nicely. Right now, 67 and clear in Syosset.
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3: Hey there. Ken Michaels here with today's Beatles trivia for the day. And this time we'll see how quick you are in figuring out songs in our Beatles mini montage. This montage is made up of five songs that can be either

songs from the group or from the Beatles' solo careers. And in this case, all the songs have the word green appearing in the song's lyrics, which is just what you'll hear in the montage. And I'll play the montage twice for you. If you can get 4 out of 5, I'd say that's pretty good. Get all 5, and you're a Beatles fan extraordinaire. Are you ready? See if you can identify these songs in our Beatles Green montage.

0: 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So come on over.
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2: 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That's songs where the word green pops up in the lyrics. I'm eager to find out how well you did. Let's play the mini montage right now.

0: And what do you say we pick each song apart? First one.
1: Black, white, green, red.
0: That's from the album and movie for the Beatles animated classic Yellow Submarine called All Together Now. You remember how the Beatles gathered everyone for a sing-along of that song at the end of the film. Next one.
1: With valleys of green.
0: Those words, with valleys of green, came from the song that became the colossal hit in the UK for Paul McCartney and his band Wings, called Mull of Kintyre, released the end of 1977. Next song.
1: Till we found.
0: Well, that's the easiest one of the bunch. The Beatles with Yellow Submarine, of course. And then there's this one.
1: My green metal suit, I'm preparing to shoot up the city.
0: The words you just heard, in my green metal suit, I'm preparing to shoot up the city, came from the second song of a medley from Paul McCartney that opened the Wings album Venus and Mars. The medley of Venus and Mars and Rock Show. And that medley Paul also used to open his historic Wings Over the World tour in 1975 and 76. And finally, there's this song.
1: Everybody's green.
0: Those were the Beatles singing the words, Everybody's Green, which was followed by the words, 'Cause I'm the one who won your love. Those words came from the Beatles' great rocker, You Can't Do That. So again, those five songs were, in this order, All Together Now, Mull of Kintyre, Yellow Submarine, Rock Show, and You Can't Do That. If you got 4 out of 5, take a bow. You did very well. If you got all 5, then I'm green, with envy. You're a Beatle fan who knows his stuff. And you could have more fun with Beatles trivia every single week on my website at KenMichaelsRadio.com and win great prizes to boot. Be sure to visit there as often as possible. In fact, live there if you want. Hope you enjoyed playing along with this one. Until next time, I'm Ken Michaels.

0: 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Guitar amps were cheaper.
1: 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I'm Randy Bachman from The Guess Who.
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4: Most people would probably rate heroin as number one on the bad drug charts. There are some who would probably rank marijuana right up there, too. Yet both drugs might become part of hospitals' medicine cabinets.
5: Say, wanna smoke a number?
6: Oh, yeah, sure. I don't know, though. You know, it's not the same since they made it legal.
5: True.
7: Nobody sends me birthday cards. Nobody brings me flowers. I'm just here for operations. I've been out for hours.
4: Heroin and marijuana are both Schedule I drugs under current law. That means they're classified the most dangerous with no redeeming social value, so to speak. But now some doctors say both heroin and marijuana could have medical benefits.
8: I love good science, and I'll tell you, they've been doing a lot of experiments lately with marijuana, and I am particularly interested in this, not for any particular reason.

0: Heroin is the most effective painkiller known, but it's also extremely addictive. Marijuana helps some chemotherapy patients control nausea. Now people are asking why a patient dying in pain has to worry about the possibility of addiction.
1: Okay, let's shoot him up. Now, patient, you have 10 seconds to tell us what you've got and beat the Reaper.
2: I'm shaking feverish. My hands are all turning yellow. My God, I've got jaundice.
1: It is!
0: An organization called the Committee on Intractable Pain and President Carter's science advisor have joined efforts to reclassify the two drugs. They want to put heroin and marijuana in Schedule 2, along with morphine and the other opiates that can be used medicinally.
3: Bottle red, bottle whites.
0: The president's advisor, Dr. Peter Bourne, has asked the Department of Health, Education, and Welfare to sponsor medical tests of heroin and marijuana. The National Institute on Drug Abuse is getting in on the act, too. NIDA is giving almost $2 million to study heroin and other drugs in pain relief.
3: Your head is aching. You'll be better in bed.
0: With this support behind it, the change of these drugs being reclassified is more than just a shot in the dark.
4: I'm on drugs. You know what it is. It's a deal, man. I love to get small.
0: Susan O'Connell on the News Blimp.
5: Channel Forecast. The Retro Rocks Long Island weather. Overnight, partly cloudy skies, dropping to near 66. Later today, look for mostly sunny skies. Expect a high near 81. Waking up to this clear, mild night means you're in for a pretty sweet ride into your Wednesday, as we're looking at blue skies and temperatures climbing into the low 80s later today. Right now, 67 and clear in Levittown.
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4: On this day in 1975, a sitcom debuts on ABC that lands squarely in rock and roll territory. Welcome Back, Kotter introduces America to Gabe Kaplan as a Brooklyn high school teacher returning to his old neighborhood. But two things give the show a life beyond the laugh track. John Sebastian of the Love and Spoonful writes and records the theme song. Welcome Back hits number one the following year, giving John an unlikely solo chart topper nearly a decade after the Spoonful's heyday. And a young cast member named John Travolta turns Vinnie Barbarino into a cultural phenomenon, launching himself toward Saturday Night Fever in Greece. A half-hour comedy became a launch pad for a rock hit and a movie star.
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4: There's a crime wave sweeping the high seas, boat napping, and it's keeping many a sailor from falling asleep at the wheel. Pleasure boating has been growing by leaps and bounds. There are twice as many pleasure craft afloat today as there were 10 years ago. But the rise in boat theft has been even more dramatic, according to police, insurance companies, and the boating industry.
5: Come on down to my boat, baby. Come on down.
6: Man, I think you'll agree, I've been pretty lax as far as discipline is concerned, and golly, nobody enjoys a joke more than I do. But I would like the executive officer returned.
4: Most boats have almost no security arrangements. Since they're often tied up away from where the owners live, anyone can virtually walk aboard and sail away.
7: Oh,

0: The lack of careful registration and licensing also gives boat nappers smooth sailing. With a high price tag on luxury yachts, some authorities are convinced organized crime may be operating a steal-to-order business.
1: Pull away, me lads, of the Cardiff Rows, and hoist the Jolly Roger.
0: In addition, there have been a few documented cases of yacht jacking where pirates seized yachts with the crew aboard.
1: We brought her into the leeward wind and made for the Caribbean.
0: In some cases, the pirates set the crew adrift without food or water.
2: Still no sign of land. How long is it?
3: That's a rather personal question, sir.
0: In other cases, the boats turned up later, but the crews never did.
4: I would like the executive officer returned.
1: Everybody, listen to me and return me my ship.
0: Congress is now considering legislation to batten down the hatches on boat registration, making it harder to sell stolen vessels. But we

0: The Coast Guard has even created a task force to try to prevent yacht thefts. But until there are some tighter rules for the waves, the boat nappers will continue to wave the rules. Ben Manila on the News Blimp.
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2: Retro Rock's Long Island weather update. Mostly sunny skies today, highs around 81. Partly cloudy skies tonight, lows dropping to around 66. Definitely an easy start to your Wednesday commute, with the air feeling comfortable and the skies perfectly clear as you head out the door. Right now, 66 and clear in Old Bethpage.
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0: 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Retro Rocks.

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1: You know the song,
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2: Manfred Mann took Doo-Wah Diddy to the top of the charts in 1964 with their upbeat British invasion sound. But the song was released a year earlier by the Exciters. Their original version had a soulful, high-energy feel. 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

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Fashion has never been braver. Here's another totally awesome 80s classic on Retro Rocks.

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0: Let's be honest. That little speaker has been listening to every word you say. Your fights, your snoring, the thing that you said about your brother-in-law. So give her something worth eavesdropping on. Say, Alexa, play Retro Rocks. And drown out their surveillance with Zeppelin, Elton, and Fleetwood Mac. 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She'll still sell your secrets to somebody. But now there's a killer soundtrack under it. 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
3: For 30 years, the United States government has stood by its safety standards for low-level radiation. But new evidence seems to indicate legally approved radiation levels at government installations may cause cancer. Two separate studies have focused on the occurrence of cancers among government workers, one at the Hanford Nuclear Plant in Washington and the other at the Portsmouth Navy Shipyard in Maine. In both places, workers are routinely exposed to radiation, although the levels are well below those allowed by law.

0: Dr. Thomas Mancuso carried out the study of atomic workers in Hanford, Washington.
1: We had identified radiation at low levels as a contributing cause of cancer, and by so doing had identified a way of preventing a significant number of cancers.
0: Dr. Mancuso conducted his study by looking at the occurrence of cancer among the Hanford workers. He was aided by the fact that the government keeps precise records on how much radiation each worker is exposed to.
1: We did find that the so-called safe limit was not safe at all. Our estimate of risk for the development of certain types of cancer is 10 times greater at these levels of radiation than anyone had realized, and consequently, this has tremendous implications for the general population as a whole, as well as for the industrial population.

0: and me.
1: If the present levels are found to be unsafe, the government would have to revise the standards for the entire nuclear industry. Also, the government could be sued by workers claiming their diseases were job-induced. Unfortunately for Dr. Mancuso, after carrying on these studies since 1965, the government suddenly cut off his funds for any further research. For now, the government is maintaining 2 points. The present standards are safe, and Dr. Mancuso isn't.
2: So it's kind of ironic or inconsistent that they would have approved my contract for all these years based upon my adequate performance and then say, in effect, now that it's inadequate. I say it doesn't jive. It just doesn't add up. I think they're afraid of the fact that we are right.
1: Ben Manila on the News Blimp.
3: Weather Channel Forecast. Retro Rock's Long Island weather update. Mostly sunny skies today, highs around 81. Partly cloudy skies tonight, lows dropping to around 66. Stepping out the door on Long Island this morning, you're not going to need that extra layer. It's already 66 and perfectly clear as you head out, and it's looking like a smooth, sunny ride in. Right now, 66 and clear in Cold Spring Harbor.
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0: Hey, this is Chuck Matthews on Greatest Hits USA, and coming up this weekend, we are going to answer the following questions. What singer was stalked? Who got a whole bunch of friends into the studio? And who had the number one record this week in 1966? Find out! 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

0: Are you tired of the 9-to-5 rut? 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
0: As more and more Americans become dissatisfied with their lot in life, a growing number are trying to go into business for themselves and become, in a word, an entrepreneur.
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4: Moving to Montana soon. Gonna be a dental floss tycoon.
0: Bob Schwartz is the director of the School for Entrepreneurs.
5: An entrepreneur is essentially someone who takes the risk, both the financial and the emotional risk, the personal risk, for starting a new venture.
4: What is your motivation?
0: There's a growing number of schools and seminars to train people in entrepreneurial arts. Most would-be entrepreneurs are in their 30s and already hold down good jobs, but there seems to be a common thread of dissatisfaction about taking orders from someone else.
6: I got work to do, got so much work, yeah, yeah.
0: While many people think of an entrepreneur as a millionaire wheeler-dealer type, money often isn't the most important element.
5: His principal interest is not money, though this is thought to be the case. It turns out his principal interest is a sense of personal achievement. The true entrepreneur regards each failure as only a learning experience.
7: We don't get fooled again.
0: At the entrepreneurial seminars, hopefuls are walked through the steps of what it takes to start a business, find investors, and deal with other problems and the joys of being one's own boss. But even with determination, capital, and a good idea for a business, being an entrepreneur is far from easy. Most new businesses fail.
8: The fact is, the only work that really brings enjoyment is the kind that is for girl and boy men.
5: The truer you are to your own convictions, like an artist wanting to paint what he wants to paint, the more successful you'll be as an entrepreneur.
9: I want to be a commercial success, so I can be just like the rest.
0: Business may not always be booming for the new entrepreneurs, but for those who train them, it certainly is.
10: Welcome to the working week. Welcome to the working week.
0: Produced by Mark Berman. I'm Steve Crowley on the News Blimp.
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12: Retro Rock's Long Island weather update. Mostly sunny skies today, highs around 81. Partly cloudy skies tonight, lows dropping to around 66. Right now, 65 and partly cloudy in Massapequa.
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1: Hi, this is Tom Petty.
2: 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You might remember me as the original lead singer of Toto.
0: Let us know how that works out. 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

You've got a thumb, but so does a possum. The difference, you know how to work a smartphone. So use it. 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

0: voice. 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We don't care. 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And if we take a little long, blame the possum. He's supposed to be helping. Retro Rocks. 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
3: Released in March 1973, We're an American Band was Grand Funk Railroad's first hit song. It peaked at number one on the U.S. Billboard Hot 100, becoming their breakthrough single. Here's a fun fact. The song was written and sung by drummer Don Brewer, marking the first time he took lead vocals on a Grand Funk track. It was also one of the first rock songs to be recorded with a talk box, adding to its distinctive sound.
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4: It's a news blip courtesy.

0: Is the Brave New World really here? Reports that a human clone is alive and well have set off a flurry of scientific debate and backbiting. The clone was written about in a soon-to-be-published book by longtime genetic reporter David Rorvik. A clone is an exact duplicate of another being, made by inserting a cell nucleus from a living organism into an unfertilized egg.
1: Oh my goodness.
2: What's happening? Am I seeing double? There's two of everybody except me!
0: But many people are suspicious about Mr. Rorvik's refusal to identify either the clone, its original, or the scientists involved.
3: Pandemonium was breaking out all around me!
4: Wait a minute!
3: Who are you?
4: I was here first! You imposter! Take that!
0: Yet many scientists say if the story of the human clone isn't true, it soon may be. One renowned genetic researcher says he's about ready to do it himself.
5: We'll be ready to go right ahead.
0: Dr. Landrum Shettles was one of the top reproductive researchers at Columbia University for over 20 years.
6: It's a living thing. It's a terrible thing to lose.
0: Dr. Shettles left Columbia in 1973 feeling university officials were interfering with his experiments in the name of morality.
7: Well, I want good science, though. You know what I mean?
8: But I paid my time, and a new life is gonna be mine.
0: Coincidentally, Dr. Shettles has known the author of the clone book for almost 10 years. He says he himself has no knowledge of the purported clone, but believes Mr. Rorvik's account.
5: I know him personally. I think he's one of the most upright people I've ever known.
0: Most researchers agree the actual day of cloning can't be too far away if it isn't here already. One reason the research isn't even further along, scientists say, is lack of government assistance. The government considers this a very serious and delicate issue, and they want to be the last accused of cloning around. Ben Manila on the News Blimp.
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10: Retro Rock's Long Island weather update. Mostly sunny skies today, highs around 81. Partly cloudy skies tonight, lows dropping to around 66. No need for the extra layer if you're heading out the door this morning, and you'll be shedding the sleeves later as we climb into the low 80s. Right now, 68 and partly cloudy in Amityville.
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1: Hi, this is Chuck Negron, formerly of Three Dog Night.
2: Hi, this is Manfred Mann from Manfred Mann's Earth Band.
0: That's the thing about getting it right the first time. Retro Rocks.

0: Got a song stuck in your head? Don't call us. We're busy. Go to retrorocks.net/requests and record it right there in your own voice. You talk, we listen, the song plays. It's like leaving a voicemail that actually gets returned. Retro Rocks. Go ahead, say it.
1: Hey there, Ken Michaels back, ready to test your knowledge on the Fab Four with some Beatles trivia. This time, it's in the form of a game called Two of Us. In this game, I give you the titles of two songs that the Beatles recorded in their solo careers, in which two Beatles reunited for each song. Two Beatles paired together on these two songs, and you have to tell me which two are on each song. You ready? Here goes. First one, Gimme Some Truth. Second one is the song, Take It Away. Gimme Some Truth and Take It Away. Can you name the two Beatles that recorded for each song? Back with the answers in just a bit.

Did you figure out the answers in our Beatle game, Two of Us? I gave you the titles of two songs from the solo careers of the Beatles, and each one of them had two Beatles playing on them. You had to name the two Beatles for each song.

Gimme Some Truth came from John's classic album, Imagine, which had George Harrison playing slide guitar on it. Take It Away was a top 10 hit in the U.S. from Paul's album Tug of War in 1982. Apart from being produced by George Martin, the song also had Ringo Starr sharing the drums with another great drummer, Steve Gadd. So, those were your answers. John and George on Gimme Some Truth, Paul and Ringo on Take It Away. And don't forget, you can catch Beatles trivia every single week on my website for your chance to win great Beatle prizes like books, CDs, and DVDs. 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Until next time, I'm Ken Michaels.

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0: TV weather reporters are forecasting some stormy times ahead for their profession. Their partly cloudy future stems from a dispute between the American Meteorological Society and non-meteorologists who make up the backbone of weathercasters on American television.
1: Well, Sleet here, you hippy-dippy weatherman, with all the hippy-dippy weatherman. First of all, the pollen count from Long Island Jewish Hospital. 1, 2, 3, 4, 5.
2: Pressure zone. Covering the eastern portion of a small suburban community.
0: About 120 of the nation's weathercasters are professional meteorologists. The rest of the approximately 600 weather watchers just take reports from the National Weather Service and read them on the air.
3: Anyway, that's what it says here. And I'm only reading it.
4: You don't need a weatherman to know which way the wind blows.
0: The American Meteorological Society feels the non-meteorologists give real weathercasters a bad name, particularly when they attempt to transform the weather report from news into entertainment.
1: Tonight's low, 35. Tomorrow's high whenever I get up.
0: So to encourage professionalism, the AMS gives seals of approval to weathercasts conducted by meteorologists. Recently, non-degree-holding forecasters also became eligible for approval as long as their forecasts display professionalism.
5: Feel like a weatherman. One day sun, next day rain.
0: But now the American Meteorological Society is having second thoughts and is considering revoking the approval seal from non-meteorologists. Yet the AMS's proposed action will probably not have much effect on TV weathercasts. Most experts feel the reports will continue to be wrong most of the time, since a TV forecaster is addressing a large area over which the weather is bound to vary.
1: Present temperature is 68 degrees at the airport, which is stupid because I don't know anyone who lives at the airport.
0: Perhaps more than anybody, meteorologists know the truth of the saying, everyone talks about the weather, but no one does anything about it. But if they can't do anything about the weather, at least they want to change the way it's talked about.

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1: That's it from Al Sleet. Don't forget, if you don't like the weather, move.
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3: Retro Rock's Long Island weather update. Mostly sunny skies today, highs around 81. Partly cloudy skies tonight, lows dropping to around 66. A really beautiful start to your Wednesday if you're heading out the door with clear skies and a comfortable 74 degrees already out there. Right now, 74 and mostly clear in Hop Hog.
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3: On this day in 1975, a sitcom debuts on ABC that lands squarely in rock and roll territory. Welcome Back, Cotter introduces America to Gabe Kaplan as a Brooklyn high school teacher returning to his old neighborhood. But two things give the show a life beyond the laugh track. John Sebastian of the Love and Spoonful writes and records the theme song. Welcome Back hits number one the following year, giving John an unlikely solo chart topper nearly a decade after the Spoonful's heyday. And a young cast member named John Travolta turns Vinnie Barbarino into a cultural phenomenon, launching himself toward Saturday Night Fever in Greece. A half-hour comedy became a launch pad for a rock hit and a movie star.
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3: It may not have had the majesty of the Tournament of Roses or all the color of the Orange Bowl Parade, but the Lemon Parade will still go down in history.
4: We had not been able to get any satisfaction getting the cars repaired through the dealer, and so we decided that perhaps the only way to show people they were not alone was to have a Lemon Parade.
3: The Lemon Parade was organized by Vicky Huff of Wilton, Connecticut. The parade attracted disgruntled car owners from across the state of Connecticut.
4: The parade was for anyone who had a car. We had a Cadillac Eldorado. We had some trucks. The majority of the cars were Aston's and Volaris.

0: have one or two cars who had to pull off on the side of the road because they overheated. Also, we had one woman who called and said she had started to come down to join us, but unfortunately her car broke down before she could even get out of the driveway.
1: Come on, Lapa. Come on, baby. Here we go. Come on, start here. Come on, baby. Okay, one more chance. I'm gonna make a go-kart out of you.
2: The participants in the Lemon Parade aren't the only ones who are concerned about poorly built cars and improper auto repairs. The Department of Transportation is opening hearings on the auto repair industry, and they want public comment. Meanwhile, Vicki Huff isn't resting on her laurels. She's trying to organize a massive class action suit against the auto manufacturers for building shoddy automobiles.
3: Lovely lemon lady, you make me feel so shy, but lovely lemon lady, I love your lemon pie.
2: For now, the Lemon Parade has raised the consciousness of Connecticut drivers. It's also succeeded in drawing concerned inquiries from the customer relations department of at least one of the big automakers. But when Ms. Huff gets behind the wheel of her Lemon, her victory seems hollow indeed.
0: I've developed a new problem that I didn't know about, but someone mentioned to me with my car at the end of the parade. They said, did you know your backup lights stay on all the time?

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2: Retro Rock's Long Island weather update. Mostly sunny skies today, highs around 81. Partly cloudy skies tonight, lows dropping to around 66. That warmth and sunshine are really making for a beautiful Wednesday on the island. Perfect if you're getting out for a little while. Right now, 75 degrees and partly cloudy in Huntington.
3: All right, let's go.
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4: Gas may be all right for roasting chickens, but not many people would want to have their city cooked like that.
5: My ears will melt, and then my eyes.
4: According to a new government report, that's exactly what could happen to a number of American cities through an accident or terrorist activity involving liquefied natural gas.
6: It's a natural thing, don't you know?
4: Liquefied natural gas, or LNG, is supercooled and condensed natural gas. In its liquid form, a huge quantity can be stored in one tank.

0: But many of these tanks are in populated areas. According to the General Accounting Office report, these tanks represent a disaster peril to tens of thousands of Americans. The GAO report says the tank storage facilities are improperly licensed and have insufficient safety or security features. In fact, the report charges security procedures generally in force around LNG facilities are inadequate to stop even an amateur saboteur.
1: A siren means disaster! When you hear a siren, go under a tree! Give up! It's too terrible! Don't even try to save yourself! It's just take this pill!
2: And it's 5, 6, 7, open up the pearly gates. Ain't no time to wonder why we're all gonna die.
0: According to the report, the 1945 bombing of Tokyo, which killed over 80,000 people, used about 1% of the energy stored in one large LNG tank.
3: Danger.
4: Danger.
5: Danger!
6: Oh, we're all in danger.
0: The report recommends that Congress set up an agency to inspect and license LNG facilities, as well as make LNG companies more financially responsible for accident damages. That would give the companies more incentive to make their facilities safe.
7: We gotta get out of this place.
8: This world is a better life for me and you.
0: The investigators are worried if more adequate safeguards aren't put on LNG facilities, some city could end up as a job well done.

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2: Retro Rock's Long Island weather update. Mostly sunny skies today, highs around 81. Partly cloudy skies tonight, lows dropping to around 66. Right now, 76 and cloudy in Smithtown.
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4: 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We're Genesis.
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0: She's always listening. You know this. You've made peace with it. So put the surveillance to work. Say, Alexa, play Retro Rocks. Now she's not just recording your every move, she's doing it to a soundtrack. Zeppelin, Steely Dan, Hall & Oates, 60s through the 80s. You know, the good stuff. Retro Rocks. The only thing in your house that isn't spying on you.
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3: The Beatles' Golden Slumber and Carry That Weight are like the emotional heartbeat of Abbey Road. 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Barry, Robin, and Morris don't just cover these songs, they wrap them in velvet with those soaring vocals and rich orchestrations that only the Bee Gees could pull off. It's a tribute, yes, but it's also a transformation. They take the sadness and the struggle and lift it into something almost celestial. Here are the Bee Gees with their stunning version of Golden Slumber and Carry That Weight on the Beatles Uncovered.

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somebody greenlit the AMC Pacer, the Ford Pinto, and the Chevrolet Vega in the same decade. 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

0: things appear to be going downhill on the snowy slopes of the ski industry. Suddenly, many ski slopes may be forced to close because of a new ruling on ski accident liability.
1: I think I'm gonna crash!
2: Oh, look out!
0: Slope operators have always taken the responsibility for accidents involving their ski lifts, used to transport skiers to the top of the slopes. But it was always assumed what happened on the way down was always the skier's responsibility.
3: Slip sliding away, slip sliding away.
0: After all, slope operators couldn't be held responsible if someone foolish enough to slide down a mountain on two pieces of fiberglass got hurt, could they? Yes, according to a liability judgment in a Vermont court. The jury awarded a paralyzed novice skier $1.5 million for a skiing injury, a quarter of a million more than he asked for.
4: Yes, sir.

0: her.
1: The shockwaves of that decision are now reverberating across the ski resorts of the country. Suddenly, operators are finding many insurance companies won't insure them anymore, out of a fear of big liability suits. Other operators see their premiums tobogganing right out of their financial range.

0: no, money fell right over.
1: To protect their resort industries, some states are proposing legislation that would limit the liability of ski slope operators. It's either that or face the possibility of losing millions of dollars because of insurance problems. Even if there's plenty of snow on the ground, the ski industry could fold if the slopes aren't covered.
2: Could anything rather than hang around here when the snow starts getting deep?
1: Tom Powell on the News Blimp.
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4: Retro Rock's Long Island Weather Update. Mostly sunny skies today, highs around 81. Partly cloudy skies tonight, lows dropping to around 66. Even though it's a bit cloudy out there right now, the sun is ready to break through for a really comfortable and warm afternoon on the island. Right now, 76 and cloudy in Iceland.
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0: They didn't go looking for sound. The sound found them and refused to let go. You'll understand why in about 4 seconds.
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0: 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Tap it. You know you want to. Before they ruled the charts, they had to make their first move. These debut hits kicked off legendary careers. Let's drop the needle on the songs that started it all.
2: Released on May 1st, 1972, Take It Easy was the Eagles' first hit song. It peaked at number 12 on the U.S. Billboard Hot 100, becoming their breakthrough single. Here's a fun fact. The song was co-written by Jackson Browne and Glenn Frey. Jackson Browne had started writing it, but struggled to finish. So Glenn Frey stepped in and completed it, leading to one of the most iconic road trip anthems of all.

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Jaws came out in 1975 and convinced an entire generation the ocean was trying to kill them. The ocean couldn't be reached for comment. 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

Warning. 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
3: Hi there, can I help you?
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5: In the past few years, Americans have supposedly gone on a health food kick. It's true, people have been spending more and more money on so-called natural or health food items, but at the same time, it seems Americans are going through a fat infatuation.
4: Let me have the greasiest piece of fried chicken you got and a pound of cooking lard.
6: Yeah, in the daytime I'm Mr. Natural, just as healthy as I can be. 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
5: Last year, Americans ate a record amount of fat, both visible fat like butter, cooking oil, and salad dressing, and also invisible fat hidden in meats, grains, and vegetables.
7: This is a song about vegetables. They keep you regular, they're real good for you.
5: Visible fats are the most easily measured, and Americans last year packed in an average of over 56 pounds per person, and experts expect the average to hit 60 pounds per person by 1985.
8: She's so...
5: All this fat consumption is having a stimulating effect on the growth of the economy as well as waistlines. The food industry itself is, of course, the first to benefit. Fast food restaurants specializing in fried foods are booming, and fat-laden convenience and snack food sales are rolling along, too.
9: Say, fella, where do you eat?
10: Oh, soggy diner. I like a Grimm's burger now and then, but I usually eat at McBarnyard's Golden Starches or Colonel Bucket's Chicken Blasphemy.

Then there are the spin-off industries like health spas and weight-reducing clinics. People are flocking to them in record numbers. But that's the American way. Some people are profiting from it, some aren't. But it seems like most everybody's living off the fat of the land.

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2: Retro Rock's Long Island weather update. Mostly sunny skies today, highs around 81. Partly cloudy skies tonight, lows dropping to around 66. Right now, 76 and cloudy in Woodbury.
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0: Let's be honest. That little speaker has been listening to every word you say. Your fights, your snoring, the thing that you said about your brother-in-law. So give her something worth eavesdropping on. Say, Alexa, play Retro Rocks. And drown out their surveillance with Zeppelin, Elton, and Fleetwood Mac. Classic hits, classic rock, from the 60s through the 80s. She'll still sell your secrets to somebody. But now there's a killer soundtrack under it. Retro Rocks on Alexa, whether she likes it or not.
1: Hi, hi, hi. Ken Michaels here with today's Beatles trivia. And this time, we'll be doing the ever-popular Beatle one-liner, in which I recite some of the lyrics of a Beatle or solo Beatle song. And all you have to do is tell me the song that contains those lyrics. Just exactly how good are you when it comes to song lyrics? Let's find out right now with this Beatle one-liner, which reads, "You made me such a big star, being there at the right time, cheaper than a dime." I'll repeat that one more time. "You made me such a big star, being there at the right time, cheaper than a dime." Can you tell me what Beatle or solo Beatle song contains those lyrics? Answers coming up in just a moment.
2: What walks downstairs, a loner in pairs, and makes a slinkity sound? A spring, a marvelous thing. Everyone knows it's Slinky. 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It's falling in place, brings smiles to your face.

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1: Well, how did you do with our Beatle one-liner? Did you know the Beatles song or solo Beatles song that contains these lyrics? You made me such a big star, being there at the right time, cheaper than a dime. The answer is a song from George Harrison's mammoth three-album set, All Things Must Pass. The song, Wah-Wah, referred to both a headache and also the foot pedal for the guitar. George wrote it after quitting the band, albeit temporarily, after the unpleasantness during the Let It Be sessions.

1980s, a flock of seagulls had a haircut that required its own environmental impact assessment. It was called Visionary. Here's another totally awesome 80s classic on Retro Rocks.

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1: 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Retro Rocks.

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Here's another totally awesome 80s classic on Retro Rocks.

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6: Retro Rock's Long Island weather update. Mostly sunny skies today, highs around 81. Partly cloudy skies tonight, lows dropping to around 66. Right now, 78 and partly cloudy in Lindenhurst.
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0: 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And coming up this weekend, we are going to answer the following questions. What singer was stalked? Who got a whole bunch of friends into the studio? And who had the number one record this week in 1966? Find out! Turn it up this weekend right here.
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3: On this day in 1975, a sitcom debuts on ABC that lands squarely in rock and roll territory. Welcome Back, Kotter introduces America to Gabe Kaplan as a Brooklyn high school teacher returning to his old neighborhood. But two things give the show a life beyond the laugh track. John Sebastian of the Love and Spoonful writes and records the theme song. Welcome Back hits number one the following year, giving John an unlikely solo chart topper nearly a decade after the Spoonful's heyday. And a young cast member named John Travolta turns Vinnie Barbarino into a cultural phenomenon, launching himself toward Saturday Night Fever in Greece. A half-hour comedy became a launch pad for a rock hit and a movie star.
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2: 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Ken and MJ take you on a road trip. Maybelline Cruises Tarkio Road, Born to be Wild, on the road to find out if a Mercedes-Benz can lowrider. Hour 2 gets stuck in traffic with Winwood, Mason, Capaldi, and Wood, then settle down to dig a little Kansas.
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4: It all adds up.

0: radiation can be either waves from an electrical appliance or subatomic particles from a mineral decaying into another substance. But absorbing the extra energy or particles can be dangerous to living things. A large dose for a short time may kill you quickly, and long-term exposure is known to create an increased likelihood of cancer. A 1970 law gives the responsibility for radiation protection to the Environmental Protection Agency. But the law is vague enough that EPA has given radiation control a low priority and an even lower budget. According to a recent report by the General Accounting Office, EPA can only monitor radiation where 60% of the population lives. And the one EPA radiation regulation that has been formulated in the past 8 years has never been enforced.
1: Everybody's gotta go sometime. I'm so far from ready.
0: Some radiation problems can be solved at the flick of a switch. A microwave oven will stop emitting radiation as soon as it's turned off. But other radiation sources, like the plutonium wastes from nuclear power plants, last for hundreds of thousands of years. The GAO radiation report agreed that EPA should be the arm of the government in charge of radiation protection. But EPA should take radiation more seriously. If radiation levels double by the year 2000, as EPA estimates they will, keeping America safe from radiation may be a full-time job. Steve Crowley on the News Blimp.
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3: Retro Rock's Long Island weather update. Mostly sunny skies today, highs around 81. Partly cloudy skies tonight, lows dropping to around 66. Right now, 78 and cloudy in Melville.
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0: 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Retro Rocks.

0: You've got a thumb, but so does a possum. The difference, you know how to work a smartphone. So use it. Open the Retro Rocks app on your smartphone, hit record, and tell us what you want to hear in your own voice. Sing it. Shout it. Whisper it like you're hiding something from your spouse. We don't care. We'll get it on the air. And if we take a little long, blame the possum. He's supposed to be helping. Retro Rocks. Your request is just one thumb away.
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2: Joan Baez brought The Night They Drove Old Dixie Down to a wider audience in 1971 with her folk-inspired take. But the song was first recorded by the band in 1969. The band's original version was a Civil War-themed folk song with an historical narrative. Joan Baez's version, though slightly altering the lyrics, became a massive mainstream hit, reaching number 3 on the Billboard charts. Let's go back to where it all began with the original version by the band.

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0: Did you ever wish you had someone to do all your dirty work for you? Someone who'd get on the phone to break a date, ask your boss for a raise, or tell someone how much you hated or loved them?
1: Don't give me that, you snotty-faced heap of parrot droppings.
2: What?
1: Your type really makes me puke, you vacuous, coffee-nosed, malodorous pervert!
3: Slip out the back, Jeff. Make a new plan, Stan. You don't need to be coy, Ron. Just listen to me.
0: Many people wish they had such a spokesperson. Now they can, and her name is Rachel Borden of Philadelphia. Ms. Borden has established the Chutzpah Phone Service. 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
4: I've made hundreds and hundreds of calls. 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
4: Let's say it's Mr. Smith calling his boss, and I'll get his boss on the phone, and I'll say, I'm the Chutzpah phone service calling for Mr. Smith. He would like to relay a message that he really deserves a raise. He works very, very hard. He works on weekends. He comes in early. He never misses any work. And he's had some really good ideas, and he really deserves a raise.

0: Ms. Borden believes most of her clients could achieve the same results she does if they weren't too lazy or afraid to make the calls themselves. It doesn't seem like people will get over their aversion to telephone confrontations. They'd much prefer someone else take the risk when it's time for a close call.
1: I found out the only way to the top is looking out for number one. And that's me, I'm looking out for number one.
2: The number you have reached is not in service at this time, and there is no new number.
1: I'm looking out for number one.
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4: Retro Rock's Long Island weather update. Mostly sunny skies today, highs around 81. Partly cloudy skies tonight, lows dropping to around 66. Right now, 77 and cloudy in Bayshore.
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0: Got a song stuck in your head? 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You talk, we listen, the song plays. It's like leaving a voicemail that actually gets returned. Retro Rocks. Go ahead, say it.
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3: 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Her clear, pure voice brings a sense of stillness and honesty, giving even more weight to every word. 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Here's Judy Collins with her beautiful version of In My Life on the Beatles.

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4: Just how complete are the safety tests conducted on new drugs, chemicals, and medicines? Possibly not very complete at all.
5: I love science. Now, you know, I'm going to do a few experiments later. I hope you'll, to keep my Ford Foundation grant, I'm going to do the iodine. I hope you all remember the iodine and the potato experiment. I love good science.
4: New investigations have uncovered poor test procedures and outright fraud in many laboratories that supposedly verify the safety of many drugs and chemicals.
6: We began looking at how some of the animal studies had actually been conducted. And we began finding an increasing amount of discrepancy. We ran into cases where there was actually fraudulent reporting, where the animal tests had not even been conducted.
4: Ernest Brisson is in charge of the Food and Drug Administration's Research Monitoring Branch. No one is saying why the FDA, which is supposed to monitor the safety of food and drugs, took so long to find out about the improper and incomplete testing procedures. Most of the labs suspected of poor work are independent companies. Large chemical and drug manufacturers contract the labs to test out their new products on animals.
7: All the field mice are in baggies.
8: Yeah,
7: that protects them.
8: They amputated their ears.
7: No, really?
8: Yeah.
4: Some of the labs were apparently too overworked and understaffed to do good work. Now the Justice Department has been called in to investigate cases of outright fraud. According to the FDA, these weren't necessarily isolated incidents.
6: Animal safety testing has not measured up to the quality of science that we expected from those people who are involved in that industry. Just about all of the laboratories that we've been to thus far have had some kind of practice which was kind of objectionable from the standpoint of having a perfect system.
9: Nice Paisley horsey. Give the nice horsey some sugar cubes.
4: According to the Wall Street Journal, the government is asking drug and chemical makers to re-examine the results of literally thousands of tests. Meanwhile, many of the products are already undergoing rigorous testing in the general marketplace.
10: Don't send me no doctor. Filling me up with all of those pills.
4: Jim Reeves on the News Blimp.
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12: The Retro Rocks Long Island weather. Mostly cloudy skies tonight, lows dropping to around 72. Tomorrow, expect a slight chance of rain showers with highs around 86. Right now, 76 and partly cloudy in Commack.
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3: 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It peaked at number one on the U.S. Billboard Hot 100, making it their biggest success. Here's a fun fact. This was the only Bread song to reach number one on the Hot 100. Despite being known for their soft rock sound, the band originally struggled to get airplay because radio stations thought they were too mellow for rock audiences.

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Honestly, we're a little embarrassed about how good-looking our listeners are. 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
1: Hi, hi, hi. This is Ken Michaels, and it's that time again to bring you today's Beatles trivia. We'll be having some fun with the game All Those Years Ago, Version 1. This is when I give you the titles of four Beatle or solo Beatle songs, and you have to pick the two of the four released the same calendar year. And in this specific case, they all will be Paul McCartney songs, whether they came out as solo songs or wing songs. This is another game that tests your knowledge about release dates. Do you have a good mind for that? We'll find out right now. The four songs are Live and Let Die, Hi, Hi, Hi, Tomorrow, and Uncle Albert Admiral Halsey. Once again, those four songs are Live and Let Die, Hi, Hi, Hi, Tomorrow, and Uncle Albert Admiral Halsey. Can you pick out the two Paul McCartney songs released the same calendar year?
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0: Were you able to figure out the answers in our Beatle game all those years ago, version 1? 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
0: Live and Let Die was a big summer hit in 1973, released in June that year.
1: We're gonna get high, high, high, with the music on.
0: High, High, High was released as a single in December of 1972. Tomorrow was an album cut from the first Wings album, Wildlife, released in December of 1971.
1: We're so sorry, Uncle Albert.
0: And Uncle Albert Admiral Halsey came from Paul and Linda McCartney's album, Ram, released in May of 1971, and was the first number one single for Paul in the U.S. in his solo career. Therefore, the two songs released the same calendar year were Tomorrow and Uncle Albert, Admiral Halsey, both released in 1971. If you love Beatles trivia like this, you can find it every week on my website, with great prizes offered like books, CDs, and DVDs. 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And until next time, I'm Ken Michaels.
2: The Retro Rocks Long Island weather. Mostly cloudy skies tonight, lows dropping to around 72. Tomorrow, expect a slight chance of rain showers with highs around 86. Right now, 75 and partly cloudy in Kings Park.
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0: She's always listening. You know this. You've made peace with it. So put the surveillance to work. Say, Alexa, play Retro Rocks. Now she's not just recording your every move, she's doing it to a soundtrack. Zeppelin, Steely Dan, Hall & Oates, 60s through the 80s. You know, the good stuff. Retro Rocks, the only thing in your house that isn't spying on you.
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0: it seems there's an overlooked group of underprivileged youths.
1: I belong to the blank generation, and I can take it or leave it each time. Well, I belong to the generation.
0: These youths have few role models they're in constant touch with, have families where the father is rarely present, and find themselves in a meaningless existence with little opportunity to expand their horizons. Who are these youths? They're the young residents of America's post-war suburbs.
1: Why must you be such an angry young man when your future looks bright, bright to me?
2: Oh, that son of mine.
3: He's not your son, Fred.
2: Stop torturing me, Ethel.
0: Dr. Edward Wynn of the University of Illinois has studied suburbs and the effects of suburbs on growing up. According to Dr. Wynn, the highly esteemed quiet suburb is actually not a good place to raise a family.

0: The doctor says the suburbs have little relationship to the real world youngsters will have to one day live in. He also says suburbs don't have enough different kinds of people for suburban kids to meet and learn about.
1: The human beings that they do have contact with tend to be of one particular kind of class and group. And so the children have less chance to learn how to be effective adults. Because when you're an effective adult, you interact with a great variety of human beings.
2: People are strange when you're a stranger. Faces look ugly when you're alone.
0: Parents who take their families to the suburbs generally stock their dwellings with the latest in work-saving appliances. This once again leaves even less for a middle-class youth to do.
3: I got the middle-class educated college boy graduated.
0: Dr. Wynn believes the emptiness of suburban life is behind the dramatic rise in crimes committed by middle-class youths.
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2: The Retro Rocks Long Island weather. Mostly cloudy skies tonight, lows dropping to around 72. Tomorrow, expect a slight chance of rain showers with highs around 86. Right now, 75 and partly cloudy in Massapequa Park.
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